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1: The conflagration in Vietnam, doused by America's withdrawal, ignites again as Viet Cong rockets blow up an oil depot near Saigon.
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4: Hello, everyone. This is your Action News reporter with all the news that is news across the nation on the scene at the supermarket. There seems to have been some disturbance here. Pardon me, sir. Did you see what happened?
5: Yeah, I did. I was standing over by the tomatoes, and here he come, running through the pole beans, through the fruits and vegetables, naked as a jaybird. And I hollered over to Ethel. I said, "Don't look, Ethel." And it's too late. She'd already been incensed.

0: we're here at the gas station. 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
1: Yeah, Dave. 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Didn't have nothing on but a smile. I looked in there, and Ethel was getting her cold drink. I hollered, "Don't look, Ethel!" And it's too late. She'd already been mooned. Flashed her right there in front of the shop or something.
2: He ain't rude.
1: Boogity, boogity.
2: He ain't

0: Once again, your Action News reporter in the booth at the gym covering the disturbance at the basketball playoff. Pardon me, sir. Did you see what happened?
1: Yeah, deep. Hey, Tom, I was just going down there to get Ethel a snow cone. Here he come, right out of the cheap seats. Dribbling. Right down the middle of the court. Didn't have on nothing but his PS. Made a hook shot and got out through the concession stand. I hollered up at Ethel. I said, "Don't look, Ethel!" It was too late. She'd already got a free shot. Grandstand. Right there in front of the home team.
2: What do you think calling the street?
3: Here it comes again. Who's that with it? Ethel! Is that you, Ethel?
2: He's just as proud as he can be.
3: What do you think you're doing?
2: Listen out of me. He gonna give us
3: you
2: a
3: key. Get your clothes on.
2: What do you think calling the street?
3: Ethel! Go.
2: He likes to show off his disease.
3: Ethel, you shameless pussy!
2: If there's an audience...
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0: Casey Kasem has unlocked the American Top 40 vaults and is replaying original shows from the 70s. 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Chicago spent a Saturday in the park. And Nilsson put the lime in the coconut. 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
2: Mostly clear tonight, the low around 77. For Saturday, a mostly sunny day, the high near 93.
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6: Mostly clear tonight, the low around 77. For Saturday, a mostly sunny day, the high near 93.
7: We are good to go.
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1: 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Can Ali dance and stay away from him? Is George Foreman's thundering punches going to be too much for him?
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2: Mostly clear tonight, the low around 77. For Saturday, a mostly sunny day, the high near 93.
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1: How do you handle a hungry man? 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
1: 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And you know what I'm talking about. 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
2: I've heard people say that too much of anything is not good for you, baby. 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

0: Okay, Dwayne, we're going to try it once more. Just remember now, introduce yourself and read what's on the paper in front of you. You got it?
1: Yeah, I got it.
0: Okay, fine. Dwayne Staupp, Substance Abuse Awareness Campaign. This is take 9. Dwayne, that's your cue.
1: Oh, right. Anytime you're ready.
0: We're ready, Dwayne. Dwayne, go.
1: Oh, hi. This is Dwayne Staupp of Blacktooth. Kids, when you drink and drive...
0: No, Dwayne. No, cut. It's not when you drink and drive.
1: Oh, no, right. Let me do it again.
0: Yeah, good idea. This is Dwayne Staupp, PSA, take 10.
1: Hi, this is Dwayne Staupp. When I drink and drive, I'll...
0: Cut, Dwayne. Dwayne, this spot is supposed to be against driving while intoxicated.
1: What?
0: Never mind. We'll do it one more time. And remember, say, don't do drugs. And if you must drink this holiday weekend, don't drive. You got it?
1: I told you I got it.
0: Fine. Dwayne Staupp, PSA, take, 11.
1: I'm Dwayne Staupp telling you, if you do drugs this weekend... Don't drive.
0: Wrong again, Dwayne. It's don't do drugs. Don't do drugs.
1: That's what I said.
0: No, it's not. It's not even close to what you said.
1: You come in this booth, I'll show you how close it was, Sherlock.
0: We're going to do it again, Dwayne. Say don't do drugs. If you must drink this holiday weekend, do not drive. Take 12.
1: This is Dwayne Staupp. Weekends are for drunks. Do drugs.
0: Okay, Dwayne, thank you very much for coming in. I think with a little editing, we've got something we can use.
1: Don't do drugs. And if
2: you must drink
1: this holiday weekend, don't
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0: 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For some, that means making a statement. 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

0: Casey Kasem has unlocked the American Top 40 vaults and is replaying original shows from the 70s. 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That's when the Jackson 5 were looking through the windows. 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Chicago spent a Saturday in the park. And Nilsson put the lime in the coconut. 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
5: Mostly sunny day today. The high is going to be near 93. The heat index near 106. Tonight's going to be partly cloudy. We'll get a slight chance for a shower overnight and a low around 77. There's a low tide around 9:35 this morning and then a high tide around 4:05 this afternoon.
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2: Mostly sunny day today. The high is going to be near 93. The heat index near 106. Tonight's going to be partly cloudy. We'll get a slight chance for a shower overnight and a low around 77. There's a low tide around 9:35 this morning and then a high tide around 4:05 this afternoon.
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5: Hi, this is Dwayne Staupe. When I drink and drive, I'll...
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4: 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We'll do it one more time. And remember, say, don't do drugs. And if you must drink this holiday weekend, don't drive. You got it?
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4: 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Dwayne Staupe, PSA, take, 11.
5: I'm Dwayne Staupe telling you, if you do drugs this weekend... Don't drive.
4: 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It's don't do drugs. Don't do drugs.
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4: 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It's not even close to what you said.
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4: 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Say don't do drugs. If you must drink this holiday weekend, do not drive. Take 12.
5: This is Dwayne Staupe. 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
7: Mostly sunny day today. The high is going to be near 93. The heat index near 106. Tonight's going to be partly cloudy. We'll get a slight chance for a shower overnight and a low around 77. There's a low tide around 9:35 this morning and then a high tide around 4:05 this afternoon.
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5: Mostly sunny day today. The high is going to be near 93. The heat index near 106. Tonight's going to be partly cloudy. We'll get a slight chance for a shower overnight and a low around 77. There's a low tide around 9:35 this morning and then a high tide around 4:05 this afternoon.
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It's Hard on 104.9 The Surf. Happy Saturday, Mike, hanging out with you on this I Love the 70s Labor Day weekend. Always more of the Low Country's greatest hits all right around the corner. More of these 70s favorites are coming up. Bob Seger and the Silver Bullet Band, not too far off. ELO, right around the corner. Going back to 1973, it's David Essex now with Rock On, Saw on the Surf.

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0: rolling more of those 70s favorites on this I Love the 70s Labor Day weekend. It's Bob Seger on 104.9 The Surf. Hey, speaking of the 70s, coming up this Sunday and every Sunday from 9 to noon right here on The Surf is another broadcast of American Top 40 The 70s with Casey Kasem. Now this Sunday, we're going to travel back in time to September 9th, 1972 to hear all the top hits in the nation as they were originally presented by Mr. Casey Kasem. Again, this comes on tomorrow and every Sunday from 9 to noon right here on 104.9 The Surf. More of the Lowcountry's greatest hits are coming up after the break with the Four Tops and the Brothers Johnson, all next on The Surf.
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It's the Four Tops on 104.9 The Surf. Well, how about more of the Low Country's greatest hits like the Atlanta Rhythm Section? It's just Do It or Die. 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

Casey Kasem has unlocked the American Top 40 vaults and is replaying original shows from the 70s. This week, Casey takes you back to September 9th, 1972. That's when the Jackson 5 were looking through the windows. Donna Fargo was the happiest girl in the whole USA. Chicago spent a Saturday in the park. And Mil-

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3: Elvis Presley died here about 3:30 this afternoon. He had been found in his bathroom, unconscious, not breathing, was brought to the hospital by ambulance. Efforts to revive him in the ambulance and efforts to revive him here at the hospital were unsuccessful, and Elvis was declared dead at 3:30. He had probably died earlier in the day, sometime between 9 and 2:30, doctors say.
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One of my favorites from Chris Rea. It's Fool If You Think It's Over on 104.9 The Surf on this. I love the 70s. Labor Day weekend. Hey, if you are out and about in the Lowcountry today, especially the Bluffton area, getting started at about 12 o'clock in just a little bit here is the Reggae Pondy River Music Festival out there in Bluffton at the Bluffton Oyster Factory Park. Now, this runs till about 9 o'clock tonight. Let's see, a lot of music, of course. You've got some Caribbean food and art vendors that are going to be out there. They're going to be doing a domino tournament. That's pretty cool. A pepper eating contest. I think I'll pass on that one. And a bun eating contest. You heard me right. A bun eating contest. Now, even bigger, our very own Jeff T-Bone Taylor is going to be out there broadcasting from 2 to 4. It's a Reggae Pondy River Music Festival out there at the Bluffton Oyster Factory Park in Bluffton. It started about 12 o'clock today and runs up to about 9 o'clock this evening. More of the Lowcountry's greatest hits are coming up after the break with Cliff Richard. And we're going to roll those doobies, the Doobie Brothers, all next on The Surf.

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5: Mostly sunny day today. The high is going to be near 93. The heat index near 106. Tonight's going to be partly cloudy. We'll get a slight chance for a shower overnight and a low around 77. There's a low tide around 9:35 this morning and then a high tide around 4:05 this afternoon.
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104.9 The Surf. Cliff Richard there with We Don't Talk Anymore. Well, let's start off another set of the Lowcountry's greatest hits. Sweet's coming up. David Bowie is on the way. It's one of those classics from Rare Earth. Let's all get ready. It's on The Surf.

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Well, let's keep the Lowcountry's greatest hits coming. It's the Eagles now with that peaceful, easy feeling. It's on The Surf.

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0: Jennifer Warnes on 104.9 The Surf with Right Time of the Night. Hey, don't forget, coming up here in just a little bit is your Yacht Rock block of Jimmy Buffett. 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More of your 70s favorites coming up on this I Love the 70s Labor Day weekend. 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

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It's that Serpentine Fire on 104.9 The Surf. Well, how about more of the Lowcountry's greatest hits like Bill Withers? He's on.

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0: Ah, yes. Thank you. It's Sly and the Family Stone on 104.9 The Surf on this I Love the 70s Labor Day weekend. All right. Don't forget, coming up tomorrow and every Sunday from 3 to 6 exclusively on 104.9 The Surf is another broadcast of the best of On the Beach with Charlie Brown. Now, there is no other better than Charlie Brown when it comes to beach music. So again, make sure you tune in tomorrow and every Sunday from 3 to 6 for all of your Carolina beach music mixed in with the little Motown. Now, as always, it's brought to you by O.C. Welch and Breezy from O.C. Welch Ford Lincoln in Hardeeville. It's the best of On the Beach with Charlie Brown. More of the Lowcountry's greatest hits are coming up with BTO and Tom Petty and the Heartbreakers. 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

104.9, the Sir Peter Frampton there with I Can't Stand It No More. Well, how about more of the Lowcountry's greatest hits? One of those favorites from CCR's Proud Mary. It's on the Sir.

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0: Linda Ronstadt on this I Love the 70s Labor Day weekend with poor, poor, pitiful me. All right, don't forget your Yacht Rock block of Jimmy Buffett. 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

0: Playing those head games. It's Foreigner on 104.9 The Surf on this I Love the 70s Labor Day weekend. Hey, don't forget, if you are out and about in the low country over in Bluffton, at the Bluffton Oyster Factory Park, going on right now till about 9 o'clock, it's the Reggae Pondy River Music Festival, brought to you by Red Stripes Caribbean Cuisine and Lounge. Now, a lot of family fun out there, of course, some Caribbean food and music, of course. You're going to have some vendors out there as well, a domino tournament, a bun eating contest. That ought to be really interesting. But even more so is the pepper eating contest. Now, I'd love to watch that one, but I'll definitely pass on the peppers. But also, our very own Jeff T-Bone Taylor is going to be broadcasting out there from 2 to 4 today out at the Reggae Pondy River Music Festival, which is out there at the Bluffton Oyster Factory Park, from 2 to 4 today. But the festival runs all the way up till about 9 o'clock this evening. So definitely check that one out. More of the Low Country's greatest hits are coming up after the break with Bob Welch and Elton John. All next on The Surf.
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Loving that sentimental lady. It's Bob Welch on 104.9 The Surf on this I Love the 70s Labor Day weekend. I hear you want more 70s favorites. I do too. How about let's start off another long set of them. Hot Chocolate's coming up. Jefferson Starship's on the way. It's one of my favorites now from Sugarloaf. It's that green-eyed lady. It's on the surf.

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It's Hot Chocolate on 104.9 The Surf. Well, how about more of the Low Country's greatest hits like the Eagles? Let's just all take it easy. They're on The Surf.

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0: 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I find it I'm very honored to be working with Jeff. 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

0: 104.9 The Surf. The Staple Singers there with I'll Take You There on this I Love the 70s Labor Day weekend. Hey, don't forget, if you are out and about in the Lowcountry today, especially in the Bluffton area, make sure you head on out to the Bluffton Oyster Factory Park. You can partake in the Reggae Pond the River Music Festival. This runs up to about 9 o'clock this evening. A lot of family fun for everyone out there. And our very own Jeff T-Bone Taylor is going to be out there from 2 to 4 today. Make sure you stop on by and say hi to Jeff. It's the Reggae Pond the River Music Festival out there at the Bluffton Oyster Factory Park till about 9 p.m. More of these 70s favorites are coming up after the break with Paul McCartney and Wings and Tom Petty and the Heartbreakers. 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
2: Mostly sunny day today. The high is going to be near 93. The heat index near 106. Tonight's going to be partly cloudy. We'll get a slight chance for a shower overnight and a low around 77. There's a low tide around 9:35 this morning and then a high tide around 4:05 this afternoon.
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Paul McCartney and Wings on 104.9 The Surf with Band on the Run on this I Love the 70s Labor Day weekend. Well, it is unfortunately time for me to head on out of here. I hope y'all have a great Saturday. Let's make it a great Saturday, of course. Now, before I go, I'm going to start off another long set of these 70s favorites with Marvin Gaye, Gordon Lightfoot, Chicago, and Queen. They're on The Surf.

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5: 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I got to tell you a story.
6: Let me hear.
5: Kayla's friend at work in Pooler. 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

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The Low Country's greatest hits all weekend long. 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

0: right. 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America, ELO, got the OJs coming up too.
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2: Mostly sunny day today. The high's going to be near 93. The heat index near 106. Tonight's going to be partly cloudy. We'll get a slight chance for a shower overnight and a low around 77. There's a low tide around 9:35 this morning and then a high tide around 4:05 this afternoon.
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1: Here are four of the leading sprays. And Tickle. Which one keeps you the driest? 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

0: There you go. That is Silver Convention. Fly, Robin, fly. Remember that one? I love the 70s weekend at 104.9 The Surf. Looking at the events page because there's fun stuff to do this weekend. 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It's Reggae Pon de River with Red Stripes Caribbean Cuisine. That'll be fun. And coming up tomorrow, it's going to be Cracker. Remember Cracker from the 90s? They'll be doing a show out at Shell Ring Ale Works, part of the Shell Ring Sunset Sessions. 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

0: Casey Kasem has unlocked the American Top 40 vaults and is replaying original shows from the 70s. This week, Casey takes you back to September 9th, 1972. That's when the Jackson 5 were looking through the windows. Donna Fargo was the happiest girl in the whole USA. Chicago spent a Saturday in the park. And Nilsson put the lime in the coconut. 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

right, Jerry Rafferty in Baker Street at 104.9 The Surf. Coming up, an I Love the 70s weekend. We got George Harrison, Eddie Money, Eagles on the way, too.

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There you go. Straight on for you. It's hard at 104.9 The Surf. The Low Country's greatest hits. And I love the 70s weekend. Yeah. Stevie Wonder.

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0: 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Coming up, got Jackson Browne, got Aerosmith, Blondie on the way too. 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
4: Time for weather from the Carrier award-winning Gottenauer Air Conditioning and Heating's Lowcountry Weather Center.
5: Partly cloudy tonight, slight chance for a shower through the overnight, a low around 77. For Sunday, a mostly sunny day, 60% chance for showers. That'll be mainly after 2 p.m. and the high near 93.
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